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Weather's mild tonight.

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0: or put your hands in the air. Give me all your money.
1: This is the story of my baker.